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2: Moose weather.
3: A clear night tonight, down to 15. Monday, sun and cloud getting up to 27. Cloudy, slight chance of showers on Tuesday with a high of 30.
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4: Moose weather.
5: A clear night tonight, down to 15. Monday, sun and cloud getting up to 27. Cloudy, slight chance of showers on Tuesday with a high of 30.
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4: Moose weather.
5: A clear night tonight, down to 15. Monday, sun and cloud getting up to 27. Cloudy, slight chance of showers on Tuesday with a high of 30.
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4: Moose weather.
5: A clear night tonight, down to 15. Monday, sun and cloud getting up to 27. Cloudy, slight chance of showers on Tuesday with a high of 30.
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7: Moose weather.
8: A clear night tonight, down to 15. Monday, sun and cloud getting up to 27. Cloudy, slight chance of showers on Tuesday with a high of 30.
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3: Moose weather. A clear night tonight, down to 15. Monday, sun and cloud getting up to 27. Cloudy, slight chance of showers on Tuesday with a high of 30.
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1: A clear night tonight, down to 15. Monday, sun and cloud getting up to 27. Cloudy, slight chance of showers on Tuesday with a high of 30.

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0: weather.
1: A clear night tonight, down to 15. Monday, sun and cloud getting up to 27. Cloudy, slight chance of showers on Tuesday with a high of 30.
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0: Good morning, I'm Stevan Cyrus. True Canadian heroes. That's how Prime Minister Mark Carney describes Canada's men's soccer team after their first ever FIFA World Cup playoff victory. With a late goal, Canada won 1-0 over South Africa yesterday. They advanced to the round of 16 to play either the Netherlands or Morocco. The federal conservatives are calling for the Ethics Committee to launch an investigation into what they call conflicts of interest arising from a condo bailout plan in British Columbia. Conservative leader Pierre Poilievre says the government plans to bail out developers, bankers, and investors by using taxpayer dollars to purchase 2,200 unsold condominium units. He says the bailout prevents a price correction from taking place. Preserving high prices for developers rather than lowering them for buyers. In a release from the Prime Minister's office earlier this month, Ottawa said through Build Canada Homes and BC Housing, they will leverage innovation financing tools to convert more than 2,200 vacant condo units in priority growth areas into affordable homes. NASA is set to launch an unmanned mission to raise in the orbit of its Swift Observatory. As early as tomorrow morning, a robotic serving satellite called Link will blast into orbit from the South Pacific Ocean Rendezvous Group, grapple and slowly raise Swift's altitude over several months, preventing it from re-entering Earth's atmosphere later this year. Officials say our planet's atmosphere creates drag on all spacecrafts in low Earth orbit, gradually reducing their altitudes if they don't have those propulsion systems to counteract the effort. They add a recent blot of solar activity has magnified the impact of Swift, which was launched in 2004. NASA says attempting this boost is more affordable than trying to replace Swift's capabilities.
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0: And in the world of sports, a historic goal in the 92nd minute sent Canada to a 1-0 victory over South Africa yesterday into the round of 16. Canada's Steven Eseko played hero, scoring in the second minute of the second half stoppage time to send Canada to its first ever win in the knockout round of the men's tournament. Canada will now face the winner of today's matchup between the Netherlands and Morocco in Houston on July 4th. In the CFL action yesterday, the Montreal Alouette hung on to edge the Ottawa Redblacks 37-35. Now, the Diamond, the Texans Rangers beat the Toronto Blue Jays 3-2 in a four-game sweep of Toronto. The Jays open a three-game series against Bo Bichette and the New York Mets tonight.
4: Moose weather.
0: Mainly sunny this morning with a high of 20. Mainly sunny into the afternoon with a high of 29. Cloudy with showers into the evening with a high of 24. And overnight risk of thunderstorm with a low of 19. 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

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Welcome back. I'm Stevon. I hope you're having a good one. It is 6:18, and we have an awesome show for you today. So sit back, relax, and enjoy, because I got you covered with the content and the music. So be sure to stick around, because our drive starts now. Kick things off with Two Heads by Cole Elman here, Moose FM. There must be

0: Two Heads by Cole Manel here on 99.3 Moose FM, West Nipissing's best music. Welcome back. I'm Stevon. I hope you're having a good one. We continue on with our show today, and I want to let you know that you can join us over on the Facebook by going to 99.3 Moose FM dash CFSF, or search us up at 993 Moose FM CFSF for more. 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
2: 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Moose weather.
0: Mainly sunny this morning with a high of 20. Mainly sunny to the afternoon with a high of 29. Cloudy with showers into the evening with a high of 24. And overnight risk of thunderstorm with a low of 19.

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1: Morning, I'm Stefan Cyrus. True Canadian heroes. That's how Prime Minister Mark Carney describes Canada's men's soccer team after their first ever FIFA World Cup playoff victory. The late goal, Canada won 1-0 over South Africa yesterday. They advanced to the round of 16 to play either the Netherlands or Morocco. The federal conservatives are calling for the ethics committee to launch an investigation into what they call conflicts of interest arising from a condo bailout plan in British Columbia. Conservative leader Pierre Poilievre says the government plans to bail out developers, bankers, and investors by using taxpayer dollars to purchase 2,200 unsold condominium units. He says the bailout prevents the price correction from taking place, preserving high prices for the developers rather than lowering them for buyers. In a release from Prime Minister's office earlier this month, Ottawa said through Build Canada Homes and BC Housing, they will leverage innovative financing tools to convert more than 2,200 vacant condo units in priority growth areas into affordable homes.
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1: Out of the world of sports, a historic goal in the 92nd minute sent Canada to a 1-0 victory over South Africa yesterday and into the round of 16. Canada's Stephen Asekio played hero, scoring in the second minute of the second half stoppage time to send Canada to its first ever win in the knockout round of the men's tournament. Canada will now face the winner of today's matchup between the Netherlands and Morocco in Houston on July 4th. In the CFL action yesterday, the Montreal Alouettes hung on to edge the Ottawa Redblacks 37-35. On the diamond, the Texas Rangers beat the Toronto Blue Jays 3-2 for a four-game series sweep of Toronto. The Jays open a three-game series against Bo Bichette and the New York Mets tonight.
0: Moose weather.
1: Mainly sunny this morning with a high of 20. Mainly sunny to the afternoon with a high of 29. Cloudy with showers into the evening with a high of 24. And overnight risk of thunderstorm with a low of 19.
3: Summer tip number 37. 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
9: Moose weather. Mainly sunny this morning with a high of 20. Mainly sunny to the afternoon with a high of 29. Cloudy with showers into the evening with a high of 24. And overnight risk of thunderstorm with a low of 19.
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1: Good morning, I'm Stevan Cyrus. True Canadian heroes, that's how Prime Minister Mark Carney

0: describes Canada's men's soccer team after their first ever FIFA World Cup playoff victory. The late goal, Canada won 1-0 over South Africa yesterday. They advanced to the round of 16 to play either the Netherlands or Morocco. The federal conservatives are calling for the ethics committee to launch an investigation into what they call conflicts of interest arising from a condo bailout plan in British Columbia. Conservative leader Pierre Poilievre says the government plans to bail out developers, bankers, and investors by using taxpayer dollars to purchase 2,200 unsold condominium units. He says the bailout prevents the price correction from taking place, preserving high prices for the developers rather than lowering them for buyers. In a release from Prime Minister's office earlier this month, Ottawa said through Build Canada Homes and BC Housing, they will leverage innovative financing tools to convert more than 2,200 vacant condo units and priority growth areas into affordable homes.
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0: Out of the world of sports, a historic goal in the 92nd minute sent Canada to a 1-0 victory over South Africa yesterday and into the round of 16. Canada's Stephen Asekio played hero, scoring in the second minute of the second half stoppage time to send Canada to its first ever win in the knockout round of the men's tournament. Canada will now face the winner of today's matchup between the Netherlands and Morocco in Houston on July 4th. In the CFL action yesterday, the Montreal Alouettes hung on to edge the Ottawa Redblacks 37-35. On the diamond, the Texas Rangers beat the Toronto Blue Jays 3-2 for a four-game series sweep of Toronto. The Jays open a three-game series against Bo Bichette and the New York Mets tonight. Mainly sunny this morning with a high of 20. Mainly sunny into the afternoon with a high of 29. Cloudy with showers into the evening with a high of 24. And overnight risk of thunderstorm with a low of 19.
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Welcome back. I'm Stevon, and I hope you're having a good one. We continue on with today's show, and today we're giving a shout out, a big shout out to our own here in West Nipissing, Andre Mondu. Hopefully I'm saying that correctly. Andre Mondu, he was selected in the NHL draft yesterday. He went to the New York Rangers as a defenseman. He played for Kingston. I'm just so excited. This is like, I think the first time this is happening here in our community. So I thought that we would talk about maybe some encounters that we've had, either seeing these people with your eyes or potentially just some of your encounters with maybe some of your favorite artists or other people who went on to do just amazing things, but you got to see them before. And also, quick caveat, if anybody knows how to get in contact with Andre and he'd like to do an interview with us, please feel free to pass that along to potentially parents or anybody else that might be able to get in contact with him. But let me know. That's what we're going to be talking about throughout today. So I'll ask you this question. Whether it be a Lynx game and then you saw them eventually go to the NHL, or potentially going to a battalion game in North Bay and seeing them go on to the NHL, or maybe you saw an artist when they were younger and then they blew up. Tell me about some of those encounters via the text line at 705-753-1400, or let me know over on Facebook. Up next, We're Good by Dua Lipa here on Moose FM.

0: We're Good by Dua Lipa here on 99.3 Moose FM, West Pacific's best music. Welcome back. I'm Stevon. Hope you're having a good one. It is 7:18 as we continue on with the show, and we have a lot of awesome things going on coming up very soon, and you're going to want to stay up to date on all of those things. So you're going to want to go over to our website at mywestpacificnow.com and go to our news tab. Over there, you'll see all of the news that we have from around town and more. So be sure to go check it out when you can at mywestpacificnow.com to stay in the know.
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3: 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Moose weather.
0: Mainly sunny this morning with a high of 20. Mainly sunny to the afternoon with a high of 29. Cloudy with showers into the evening with a high of 24. And overnight risk of thunderstorm with a low of 19.
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2: Good morning, I'm Stevan Cyrus. The OPP is looking to all road users to help ensure everyone makes it to and from their destination safely this Canada Day weekend. Provincial police say this year, 164 people have died in collisions on OPP-patrolled roads. The top four factors continue to be speeding, drug and alcohol impairment, distracted driving, and failure to wear a seatbelt. Officials say the traveling public can expect to see an increased OPP presence across the province, with officers actively targeting dangerous driving behaviors during one of the busiest travel weeks of the year. Provincial police say they're also counting on boaters, paddlers, and off-roaders to make safety a priority. They say wearing the rear gear like a life jacket or helmet can reduce the risk of serious injury and help ensure you make it home to see another adventure. True Canadian heroes. That's how Prime Minister Mark Carney describes Canada's men's soccer team after their first ever FIFA World Cup playoff victory. The late goal, Canada won 1-0 over South Africa yesterday. They advanced to the round of 16 to play either the Netherlands or Morocco. The federal conservatives are calling for the Ethics Committee to launch an investigation into what they call conflicts of interest arising from a condo bailout plan in British Columbia. Conservative leader Pierre Poilievre says the government plans to bail out developers, bankers, and investors by using taxpayer dollars to purchase 2,200 unsold condominium units. He says the bailout prevents the price correction from taking place, preserving high prices for the developers rather than lowering them for buyers. In a release from Prime Minister's office earlier this month, Ottawa said through Build Canada Homes and BC Housing, they will leverage innovative financing tools to convert more than 2,200 vacant condo units and priority growth areas into affordable homes. NASA is set to launch an unmanned mission to raise the orbit of its Swift Observatory as early as tomorrow morning. A robotic serving satellite called Link will blast into orbit from the South Pacific Ocean, rendezvous with, grapple, and slowly raise Swift's altitude over several months, preventing it from re-entering Earth's atmosphere later this year. Officials say our planet's atmosphere creates drag on all spacecrafts in low Earth orbit, gradually reducing their altitude if they don't have propulsion systems to counteract the effect. They add, a recent bout of solar activity has magnified the impact on Swift, which was launched in 2004. NASA says attempting this boost is more affordable.
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2: And in the world of sports, a historic goal in the 92nd minute sent Canada to a 1-0 victory over South Africa yesterday and into the round of 16. Canada's Stephen Asekio played hero, scoring in the second minute of the second half stoppage time to send Canada to its first ever win in the knockout round of the men's tournament. Canada will now face the winner of today's matchup between the Netherlands and Morocco in Houston on July 4th. In the CFL action yesterday, the Montreal Alouettes hung on to edge the Ottawa Redblacks 37-35. On the diamond, the Texas Rangers beat the Toronto Blue Jays 3-2 for a four-game series sweep of Toronto. The Jays open a three-game series against Bo Bichette and the New York Mets tonight. Mainly sunny this morning with a high of 20. Mainly sunny to the afternoon with a high of 29. Cloudy with showers into the evening with a high of 24. And overnight risk of thunderstorm with a low of 19.
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0: 99.3 Moose FM, West Tampa 6 Best Music. That was Time Machine by Talk. We have an awesome show for you today, and we've been talking about maybe some celebrities or potentially seek someone at a lower stage before they get to the big times. And I've definitely had a few of those moments, to say the least. One of the things I can actively say is I saw and interacted with Corey Joseph. For some of you don't know who that is, he is a basketball player that went to the NBA, won an NBA championship with the San Antonio Spurs. He went to my high school, Pickering High School. So he came back a few times this one year. Weirdly, I was there after school training and working as I normally do, but he just randomly showed up like twice. So there was two times I got a chance to kind of go one-on-one, 2v2, watch him work out. I got to say, the way that he crossed me up one of those times, it was like, okay, yeah, hoop dreams deferred. better focus on journalism and broadcasting. Man, it was definitely a treat and very cool to see that happen. So let me know your thoughts. Have you ever met someone maybe you looked up to, maybe you went to one of those conventions, or you just met them somewhere? Let me know your thoughts on this via the text line at 705-753-1400, or let me know over on Facebook.
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11: Mainly sunny this morning with a high of 20. Mainly sunny to the afternoon with a high of 29. Cloudy with showers to the evening with a high of 24. And overnight risk of thunderstorm with a low of 19.
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1: Good morning, I'm Stevan Cyrus. The OPP is looking to all road users to help ensure everyone makes it to and from their destination safely this Canada Day weekend. Provincial police say this year, 164 people have died in collisions on OPP-patrolled roads. The top four factors continue to be speeding, drug and alcohol impairment, distracted driving, and failure to wear a seatbelt. Officials say the traveling

0: public can expect to see an increased OPP presence across the province, with officers actively targeting dangerous driving behaviors during one of the busiest travel weeks of the year. Provincial police say they're also counting on boaters, paddlers, and off-roaders to make safety a priority. They say wearing the rear gear like a life jacket or helmet can reduce the risk of serious injury and help ensure you make it home to see another adventure. True Canadian heroes. That's how Prime Minister Mark Carney describes Canada's men's soccer team after their first ever FIFA World Cup playoff victory. The late goal, Canada won 1-0 over South Africa yesterday. They advanced to the round of 16 to play either the Netherlands or Morocco. The federal conservatives are calling for the Ethics Committee to launch an investigation into what they call conflicts of interest arising from a condo bailout plan in British Columbia. Conservative leader Pierre Poilievre says the government plans to bail out developers, bankers, and investors by using taxpayer dollars to purchase 2,200 unsold condominium units. He says the bailout prevents the price correction from taking place, preserving high prices for the developers rather than lowering them for buyers. In a release from Prime Minister's office earlier this month, Ottawa said through Build Canada Homes and BC Housing, they will leverage innovative financing tools to convert more than 2,200 vacant condo units in priority growth areas into affordable homes. NASA is set to launch an unmanned mission to raise the orbit of its Swift Observatory as early as tomorrow morning. A robotic serving satellite called Link will blast into orbit from the South Pacific Ocean, rendezvous with, grapple, and slowly raise Swift's altitude over several months, preventing it from re-entering Earth's atmosphere later this year. Officials say our planet's atmosphere creates drag on all spacecrafts in low Earth orbit, gradually reducing their altitude if they don't have propulsion systems to counteract the effect. They add, a recent bout of solar activity has magnified the impact on Swift, which was launched in 2004. NASA says attempting this boost is more affordable than trying to replace
1: 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Sign up for daily and weekly news alerts at mywestnipissingnow.com.
0: Out of the world of sports, a historic goal in the 92nd minute sent Canada to a 1-0 victory over South Africa yesterday and into the round of 16. Canada's Stephen Asekio played hero, scoring in the second minute of the second half stoppage time to send Canada to its first ever win in the knockout round of the men's tournament. Canada will now face the winner of today's matchup between the Netherlands and Morocco in Houston on July 4th. In the CFL action yesterday, the Montreal Alouettes hung on to edge the Ottawa Redblacks 37-35. On the diamond, the Texas Rangers beat the Toronto Blue Jays 3-2 for a four-game series sweep of Toronto. The Jays open a three-game series against Bo Bichette and the New York Mets tonight.
2: Moose weather.
0: Mainly sunny this morning with a high of 20. Mainly sunny into the afternoon with a high of 29. Cloudy with showers into the evening with a high of 24. And overnight risk of thunderstorm with a low of 19.
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2: 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That was Lay It On Me by Frank Walker, John Ross, and Norma Jean Martine. And we continue on today talking about our encounters potentially with people we might have known or people who went on to do really cool things. And one of those other people that I can name, I don't think a lot of people might know them from this area. But if you've ever heard of Lecrae, he was an artist, very small. He was actually a hip-hop artist that was doing Christian songs. Yeah, Christian hip-hop songs. And he actually performed at our church back in the 2010s. I can't remember which year, but it was in the 2010s. We took pictures, we took videos of him, and now he went on to, like, I think he like was nominated for like a Grammy at some point, right? He has like a million followers on Instagram. He's doing very well for himself. But we got a chance to get in there before, you know, he even set up his Instagram, all that other stuff. He was just kind of an artist doing little shows here and there for churches and speaking. And he's went on to have a really good career, right? And you never see these things coming until you hear the name again years later. And you're like, wait, I remember that. So let me know your thoughts. Have you ever had one of those encounters? Let me know your thoughts via the text line, 705-753-1400, or let me know over on Facebook. Up next, Man I Need by Olivia Dean, here on Moose FM.

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2: Moose weather. Mainly sunny this morning with a high of 20. Mainly sunny to the afternoon with a high of 29. Cloudy with showers into the evening with a high of 24. And overnight risk of thunderstorm with a low of 19.
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1: Good morning, I'm Stevan Cyrus. The OPP is looking to all road users to help ensure everyone makes it to and from their destination safely this Canada Day weekend. Provincial police say this year, 164 people have died in collisions on OPP-patrolled roads. The top four factors continue to be speeding, drug and alcohol impairment, distracted driving, and failure to wear a seatbelt. Officials say the traveling public can expect to see an increased OPP presence across the province, with officers actively targeting dangerous driving behaviors during one of the busiest travel weeks of the year. Provincial police say they're also counting on boaters, paddlers, and off-roaders to make safety a priority. They say wearing the rear gear like a life jacket or helmet can reduce the risk of serious injury and help ensure you make it home to see another adventure. True Canadian heroes. That's how Prime Minister Mark Carney describes Canada's men's soccer team after their first ever FIFA World Cup playoff victory. The late goal, Canada won 1-0 over South Africa yesterday. They advanced to the round of 16 to play either the Netherlands or Morocco. The federal conservatives are calling for the Ethics Committee to launch an investigation into what they call conflicts of interest arising from a condo bailout plan in British Columbia. Conservative leader Pierre Poilievre says the government plans to bail out developers, bankers, and investors by using taxpayer dollars to purchase 2,200 unsold condominium units. He says the bailout prevents the price correction from taking place, preserving high prices for the developers rather than lowering them for buyers. In a release from Prime Minister's office earlier this month, Ottawa said through Build Canada Homes and BC Housing, they will leverage innovative financing tools to convert more than 2,200 vacant condo units and priority growth areas into affordable homes. NASA is set to launch an unmanned mission to raise the orbit of its Swift Observatory as early as tomorrow morning. A robotic serving satellite called Link will blast into orbit from the South Pacific Ocean, rendezvous with, grapple, and slowly raise Swift's altitude over several months, preventing it from re-entering Earth's atmosphere later this year. Officials say our planet's atmosphere creates drag on all spacecrafts in low Earth orbit, gradually reducing their altitude if they don't have propulsion systems to counteract the effect. They add, a recent bout of solar activity has magnified the impact on Swift, which was launched in 2004. NASA says attempting this boost is more affordable.
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1: And in the world of sports, a historic goal in the 92nd minute sent Canada to a 1-0 victory over South Africa yesterday and into the round of 16. Canada's Stephen Asekio played hero, scoring in the second minute of the second half stoppage time to send Canada to its first ever win in the knockout round of the men's tournament. Canada will now face the winner of today's matchup between the Netherlands and Morocco in Houston on July 4th. In the CFL action yesterday, the Montreal Alouettes hung on to edge the Ottawa Redblacks 37-35. On the diamond, the Texas Rangers beat the Toronto Blue Jays 3-2 for a four-game series sweep of Toronto. The Jays open a three-game series against Bo Bichette and the New York Mets tonight.
0: Moose weather.
1: Mainly sunny this morning with a high of 20. Mainly sunny into the afternoon with a high of 29. Cloudy with showers into the evening with a high of 24. And overnight risk of thunderstorm with a low of 19.
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3: 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That is 705-753-0644. 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
3: 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Welcome back. I'm Stevon. I hope you're having a good one. We continue on talking about just people you might have seen that might be big time. Or maybe you met them when they were not as big, but then they became bigger later on. I met an NBA legend by the name of Clyde Drexler. Some of you might know him from back in the day. Clyde the Glide. I can't even remember how this all happened. Apparently, I was at the mall one day. Apparently, my aunt was at the mall too. She tried to call me. She's like, Where are you? I'm like, I'm just at the mall. And she realizes I'm at the same mall. And she drags me like halfway across the mall somewhere to see Clyde the Glide. But this guy was like in the middle of trying to get dinner. So, look, I might sound like a very big introvert. Or I should say extrovert on the air, but in person, I am very much introverted. But you know, this guy's just trying to eat. I'm just like, oh my gosh, this is so bad because my aunt, she loves basketball as much as I do. Right. She's great. But I mean, this man is trying to eat. He's just ordering. He's at this restaurant. I'm like, yes, it's so good to meet you. So good to meet you. I tried to get out there as fast as I can, but I did meet him. I did shake his hand. Massive hands. But yeah, that's what I feel kind of sorry about. But let me know your thoughts. Have you ever been in a situation like that before? Let me know via the text line 705-753-1400 or let me know over on Facebook.

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2: Moose weather. Mainly sunny this morning with a high of 20. Mainly sunny to the afternoon with a high of 29. Cloudy with showers into the evening with a high of 24. And overnight risk of thunderstorm with a low of 19.
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1: Good morning, I'm Stevan Cyrus. The OPP is looking to all road users to help ensure everyone makes it to and from their destination safely this Canada Day weekend. Provincial police say this year, 164 people have died in collisions on OPP-patrolled roads. The top four factors continue to be speeding, drug and alcohol impairment, distracted driving, and failure to wear a seatbelt. Officials say the traveling public can expect to see an increased OPP presence across the province, with officers actively targeting dangerous driving behaviors during one of the busiest travel weeks of the year. Provincial police say they're also counting on boaters, paddlers, and off-roaders to make safety a priority. They say wearing the rear gear like a life jacket or helmet can reduce the risk of serious injury and help ensure you make it home to see another adventure. True Canadian heroes. That's how Prime Minister Mark Carney describes Canada's men's soccer team after their first ever FIFA World Cup playoff victory. The late goal, Canada won 1-0 over South Africa yesterday. They advanced to the round of 16 to play either the Netherlands or Morocco. The federal conservatives are calling for the Ethics Committee to launch an investigation into what they call conflicts of interest arising from a condo bailout plan in British Columbia. Conservative leader Pierre Poilievre says the government plans to bail out developers, bankers, and investors by using taxpayer dollars to purchase 2,200 unsold condominium units. He says the bailout prevents the price correction from taking place, preserving high prices for the developers rather than lowering them for buyers. In a release from Prime Minister's office earlier this month, Ottawa said through Build Canada Homes and BC Housing, they will leverage innovative financing tools to convert more than 2,200 vacant condo units in priority growth areas into affordable homes. NASA is set to launch an unmanned mission to raise the orbit of its Swift Observatory as early as tomorrow morning. A robotic serving satellite called Link will blast into orbit from the South Pacific Ocean, rendezvous with, grapple, and slowly raise Swift's altitude over several months, preventing it from re-entering Earth's atmosphere later this year. Officials say our planet's atmosphere creates drag on all spacecrafts in low Earth orbit, gradually reducing their altitude if they don't have propulsion systems to counteract the effect. They add, a recent bout of solar activity has magnified the impact on Swift, which was launched in 2004. NASA says attempting this boost is more affordable than trying to replace...
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1: Out of the world of sports, a historic goal in the 92nd minute sent Canada to a 1-0 victory over South Africa yesterday and into the round of 16. Canada's Stephen Asekio played hero, scoring in the second minute of the second half stoppage time to send Canada to its first ever win in the knockout round of the men's tournament. Canada will now face the winner of today's matchup between the Netherlands and Morocco in Houston

0: on July 4th. In the CFL action yesterday, the Montreal Alouettes hung on to edge the Ottawa Redblacks 37-35. On the diamond, the Texas Rangers beat the Toronto Blue Jays 3-2 for a four-game series sweep of Toronto. The Jays open a three-game series against Bo Bichette and the New York Mets tonight.
1: News weather.
0: Mainly sunny this morning with a high of 20. Mainly sunny to the afternoon with a high of 29. Cloudy with showers into the evening with a high of 24. And overnight risk of thunderstorm with a low of 19.
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0: Just As Much by Delaney Jane featuring Virginia DeVegas here on 99.3 Moose FM, West Nipissing's best music. Welcome back. I'm Stevon. I hope you're having a good one. It's 9:21, and we are going to do our weekly checklist. What are some things you're hoping to get done here by the end of this week? Anything fun and exciting you'd like to share with me? For me, not much. Not much. Just stay the course. Really try to get to the gym, but it's going to be hot today, like really hot. We're going to see how that all plays out, but let me know your thoughts, big or small. I want to know it all. Let me know via the text line or over on Facebook. 99.3 The Moose. 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
0: weather. Mainly sunny this morning with a high of 20. Mainly sunny to the afternoon with a high of 29. Cloudy with showers into the evening with a high of 24. And overnight risk of thunderstorm with a low of 19.
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0: Welcome back to Moose FM. I'm Stevan, and I hope you're having a good one. Now, you might want to interact with the show, but you might not have time to text out exactly what you want to say. Well, here is some good news for you. You can leave us a voice note. That's right, either over on the text line at 705-753-1400 or over on Facebook, you could do so. So if you want to get involved with the show, but maybe you just don't have time to text it out, head over there, keep it PG, of course, and potentially it could be played on the show. But if you wanted to remain anonymous, you just let me know and I can relay the message that you want to say.
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5: Moose weather.
6: Mainly sunny this morning with a high of 20. Mainly sunny to the afternoon with a high of 29. Cloudy with showers into the evening with a high of 24. And overnight risk of thunderstorm with a low of 19.
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0: I may be suffering from heat stroke, but I swear I just saw a massive dog spider carry away our Shih Tzu.
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2: Night 9.3 Moose FM, West Tip 6 Best Music. I've been Stavad, and that has been our show. I hope you enjoyed today's show. I had a whole lot of fun putting this one together, because on today's show, we talked about giving some love to Andre Mondo. He was phenomenal. Taken in the NHL draft this past weekend. 66 games played this past year for the Kingston Frontenacs. Like I said, 66 games, 6 goals, 12 assists, 18 points, and of course, 70 shots on. And well, we're just happy to have some spotlight here in West Nipissing. I hope that I can reach out to him. I'm going to reach out through his Instagram. If I can find like a Facebook or something, maybe I'll reach out there with our page, see if we can get ourselves a interview of some sorts. So if you know anybody that can give me a contact, again, be greatly appreciated. But outside of that, we also talked about potentially seeing or witnessing the rise of players or, you know, comedians or bands, seeing them before they blow up or seeing a legend. I'd like to know all of those stories from you via the text line or over on Facebook. But that's all for today. Thank you so much for taking time to listen. I really do appreciate it. Until next time, I've been Stavad, and this has been your Morning Drive.

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2: Moose weather. Mainly sunny this afternoon with a high of 29, cloudy with showers into the evening with a high of 24. Risk of thunderstorm overnight with a low of 19, and tomorrow cloudy with sunny breaks with a high of 28.
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1: Moose weather.
2: Mainly sunny this afternoon with a high of 29. Cloudy with showers into the evening with a high of 24. Risk of thunderstorm overnight with a low of 19. And tomorrow, cloudy with sunny breaks with a high of 28.
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4: Moose weather. Mainly sunny this afternoon with a high of 29, cloudy with showers into the evening with a high of 24, risk of thunderstorm overnight with a low of 19, and tomorrow cloudy with sunny breaks with a high of 28.
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4: Weather. Mainly sunny this afternoon with a high of 29, cloudy with showers into the evening with a high of 24, risk of thunderstorm overnight with a low of 19, and tomorrow cloudy with sunny breaks with a high of 28.
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0: nation safely this Canada Day weekend. Provincial police say this year, 164 people have died in collisions on OPP-patrolled roads. The top four factors continue to be speeding, drug and alcohol impairment, distracted driving, and failure to wear a seatbelt. Officials say the traveling public can expect to see an increased OPP presence across the province, with officers actively targeting dangerous driving behaviors during one of the busiest travel weeks of the year. Provincial police say they're also counting on boaters, paddlers, and off-roaders to make safety a priority. They say wearing the rear gear like a life jacket or helmet can reduce the risk of serious injury and help ensure you make it home to see another adventure. True Canadian heroes. That's how Prime Minister Mark Carney describes Canada's men's soccer team after their first ever FIFA World Cup playoff victory. The late goal, Canada won 1-0 over South Africa yesterday. They advanced to the round of 16 to play either the Netherlands or Morocco. The federal conservatives are calling for the Ethics Committee to launch an investigation into what they call conflicts of interest arising from a condo bailout plan in British Columbia. Conservative leader Pierre Poilievre says the government plans to bail out developers, bankers, and investors by using taxpayer dollars to purchase 2,200 unsold condominium units. He says the bailout prevents the price correction from taking place, preserving high prices for the developers rather than lowering them for buyers. In a release from Prime Minister's office earlier this month, Ottawa said through Build Canada Homes and BC Housing, they will leverage innovative financing tools to convert more than 2,200 vacant condo units in priority growth areas into affordable homes. NASA is set to launch an unmanned mission to raise the orbit of its Swift Observatory as early as tomorrow morning. A robotic serving satellite called Link will blast into orbit from the South Pacific Ocean, rendezvous with, grapple, and slowly raise Swift's altitude over several months, preventing it from re-entering Earth's atmosphere later this year. Officials say our planet's atmosphere creates drag on all spacecrafts in low Earth orbit, gradually reducing their altitude if they don't have propulsion systems to counteract the effect. They add, a recent bout of solar activity has magnified the impact on Swift, which was launched in 2004. NASA says attempting this boost is more affordable than trying to replace Swift's capabilities.
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0: Out of the world of sports, locally in the NHL draft this weekend, the West Nipissing's Andre Mondu, a defenseman with Kingston, was selected by the New York Rangers in the sixth round. Meantime, Italian center Ryder Cali was selected by the Florida Panthers in the second round, while the San Jose Sharks picked Troops defenseman Alexander Karmanov in the seventh round. And in the MLB, the Toronto Blue Jays start a three-game series with the New York Mets. Former Jay Bo Bichette returns to Toronto after signing with the Mets this past offseason. Trey Acevedo will get the start for the Blue Jays. He's 3-3 on the season with a 3.56 ERA with 58 strikeouts. He'll be going up against Sean Manet, who is 1-2 on the season with a 4.87 ERA and 60 strikeouts.
2: News weather.
0: Mainly sunny this afternoon with a high of 29, cloudy with showers into the evening with a high of 24, risk of thunderstorm overnight with a low of 19, and tomorrow cloudy with sunny breaks with a high of 28.
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4: Moose weather. Mainly sunny this afternoon with a high of 29. Cloudy with showers into the evening with a high of 24. Risk of thunderstorm overnight with a low of 19. And tomorrow, cloudy with sunny breaks with a high of 28.
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5: Mainly sunny this afternoon with a high of 29, cloudy with showers into the evening with a high of 24, risk of thunderstorm overnight with a low of 19, and tomorrow cloudy with sunny breaks with a high of 28.
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2: 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Yes, I'm the guy who looks like Jean-Luc Picard. 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
4: weather. Mainly sunny this afternoon with a high of 29. Cloudy with showers into the evening with a high of 24. Risk of thunderstorm overnight with a low of 19. And tomorrow, cloudy with sunny breaks with a high of 28.
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2: 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For more information, call 705-753-0644. That is 705-753-0644. So come on down and enjoy bingo night at Our Ladies of Sorrows Church.
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6: Mainly sunny this afternoon with a high of 29, cloudy with showers into the evening with a high of 24, risk of thunderstorm overnight with a low of 19, and tomorrow cloudy with sunny breaks with a high of 28.
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4: Moose weather. Mainly sunny this afternoon with a high of 29. Cloudy with showers into the evening with a high of 24. Risk of thunderstorm overnight with a low of 19. And tomorrow, cloudy with sunny breaks with a high of 28.
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1: Moose weather. Mainly sunny this afternoon with a high of 29. Cloudy with showers into the evening with a high of 24. Risk of thunderstorm overnight with a low of 19. And tomorrow, cloudy with sunny breaks with a high of 28.
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0: Summer tip number 37. 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
3: Moose weather.
4: Mainly sunny this afternoon with a high of 29, cloudy with showers into the evening with a high of 24, risk of thunderstorm overnight with a low of 19, and tomorrow cloudy with sunny breaks with a high of 28.
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1: Hello and good afternoon. I'm Brad Obey. A heat warning is in effect for the area. Environment Canada says with a high of 28 and the Humidex going into the low 30s, you should take action to protect yourself and others. Officials say to check in on older adults and anyone else who may be at risk. They're also reminding you to drink water often and limit exposure to the sun and heat. West Nipissing is celebrating Canada Day with some new activities this year. From 10 to 2, the municipality says live entertainment, face painting, laser tag, and more is being held at the Marcel and Jane Labbe Arena. Also planned is some soccer-themed fun to celebrate our country's role as a FIFA World Cup co-host. There are challenges, obstacle courses, a video game.

0: MDMA and illicit cannabis. Comes after search warrants were executed in the 300 block of Marshall Park Drive and in Coniston. Inspector Scott McFarland says the unit disrupted a significant supply of illicit drugs moving through multiple jurisdictions and thanked the Greater Sudbury Police Service for its help. Also seized was nearly $38,000 in cash, as well as a vehicle.
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0: In sports, we find out tonight who Canada will face in the round of 16 at the FIFA World Cup when the Netherlands plays Morocco. The winner advances to Saturday's game against Canada. In baseball, the Blue Jays look to snap a six-game losing skid at home to the New York Mets tonight.
2: News weather.
0: A heat warning is in effect for our area. Environment Canada says the first heat event of the season starts tomorrow, with the Humidex reaching the high 30s or low 40s until Friday. Tonight, it's cloudy, chance of showers with a low of 18. Mix of sun and cloud tomorrow, chance of showers with a high of 31. Feeling like 41 with the Humidex.
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3: Moose weather.
4: A heat warning is in effect for our area. Environment Canada says the first heat event of the season starts tomorrow, with the Humidex reaching the high 30s or low 40s until Friday. Tonight, it's cloudy, chance of showers with a low of 18. Mix of sun and cloud tomorrow, chance of showers with a high of 31. Feeling like 41 with the Humidex.
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1: Moose weather.
2: A heat warning is in effect for our area. Environment Canada says the first heat event of the season starts tomorrow, with the Humidex reaching the high 30s or low 40s until Friday. Tonight, it's cloudy, chance of showers with a low of 18. Mix of sun and cloud tomorrow, chance of showers with a high of 31. Feeling like 41 with the Humidex.
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1: Hello and good afternoon. I'm Brad Obey. A heat warning is in effect for the area. Environment Canada says with a high of 28 and the Humidex going into the low 30s, you should take action to protect yourself and others. Officials say to check in on older adults and anyone else who may be at risk. They're also reminding you to drink water often and limit exposure to the sun and heat. West Nipissing is celebrating Canada Day with some new activities this year. From 10 to 2, the municipality says live entertainment, face painting, laser tag, and more is being held at the Marcel and Jane Labbe Arena. Also planned is some soccer-themed fun to celebrate our country's role as a FIFA World Cup co-host. There are challenges, obstacle courses, a video game truck, and more. Weather permitting, the day wraps up with fireworks at about 9:30 at the Sturgeon Falls Beach. Officials say parking near the beach may be challenging this year due to ongoing road work in the area. As for stat holiday closures on Wednesday, the municipal office, landfills, recreation center, pool, and fitness room, as well as Sturgeon Riverhouse Museum, are all closed. Garbage and recycling won't be collected on Wednesday either. A 32-year-old from North Bay and two people from Coniston are facing drug trafficking charges and more following a city police investigation. The North Bay Police Service says the Street Crime Unit investigation also saw the seizure of nearly $200,000 worth of illicit drugs, including over $50,000 of cocaine, MDMA, and illicit cannabis. Comes after search warrants were executed in the 300 block of Marshall Park Drive and in Coniston. Inspector Scott McFarland says the unit disrupted a significant supply of illicit drugs moving through multiple jurisdictions and thanked the Greater Sudbury Police Service for its help. Also seized was nearly $38,000 in cash.

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5: weather. A heat warning is in effect for our area. Environment Canada says the first heat event of the season starts tomorrow, with the Humidex reaching the high 30s or low 40s until Friday. Tonight, it's cloudy, chance of showers with a low of 18. Mix of sun and cloud tomorrow, chance of showers with a high of 31. Feeling like 41 with the Humidex.
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3: 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That is 705-753-0644. 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
5: Moose weather.
6: A heat warning is in effect for our area. Environment Canada says the first heat event of the season starts tomorrow, with the Humidex reaching the high 30s or low 40s until Friday. Tonight, it's cloudy, chance of showers with a low of 18. Mix of sun and cloud tomorrow, chance of showers with a high of 31. Feeling like 41 with the Humidex.
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4: Moose weather. A heat warning is in effect for our area. Environment Canada says the first heat event of the season starts tomorrow, with the Humidex reaching the high 30s or low 40s until Friday. Tonight it's cloudy, chance of showers with a low of 18. Mix of sun and cloud tomorrow, chance of showers with a high of 31, feeling like 41 with the Humidex.
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1: Moose weather.
2: A heat warning is in effect for our area. Environment Canada says the first heat event of the season starts tomorrow, with the Humidex reaching the high 30s or low 40s until Friday. Tonight, it's cloudy, chance of showers with a low of 18. Mixes sun and cloud tomorrow, chance of showers with a high of 31. Feeling like 41 with the Humidex.
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7: weather. A heat warning is in effect for our area. Environment Canada says the first heat event of the season starts tomorrow, with the Humidex reaching the high 30s or low 40s until Friday. Tonight it's cloudy, chance of showers with a low of 18. Mix of sun and cloud tomorrow, chance of showers with a high of 31. Feeling like 41 with the Humidex.
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3: Moose weather.
4: A heat warning is in effect for our area. Environment Canada says the first heat event of the season starts tomorrow, with the Humidex reaching the high 30s or low 40s until Friday. Tonight, it's cloudy, chance of showers with a low of 18. Mix of sun and cloud tomorrow, chance of showers with a high of 31. Feeling like 41 with the Humidex.
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